0: 594.
1: 594.
0: The RO is going to move the vehicle. Go for it.
1: 2026.

0: That's 652 or 599.
1: Jared.
0: Hey, we got a call from coach of one of the softball teams on the south side of the park there by the baseball diamonds. So they got four teams there that are trying to leave, and there's kids in between the cars in the parking lot shooting the Orbeez guns at each other.
2: Copy. 51, I'm also headed up to Hofflitz now, since it's going to be, we're going to be getting them out of there since the park will be closing due to dusk.
0: Copy.

0: 594 and 067, 244 Pawnee.
1: 94.
0: I'm still getting a little additional. Your caller from the resident here said that there was a solicitor in his backyard that walked to the corner of Pawnee and Oneida. Didn't give a business name or anything, and the caller does have a no solicitor signpost.
1: All right, copy. I'll be there shortly.

0: that, and we're going to start clearing the park.
1: Yep. 51, I copy. I'm going to be there in about the next minute.
2: And 94, that male should be on foot. The male white, 6 foot, dark hair, blue shirt, and jeans.
3: I copy. And if it's not too much trouble, can you look to see if anybody has a permit for soliciting?
2: Yeah, we don't know what company he's with, but we can look at the list.
3: Copy. Thank you.

0: 1994, there are quite a few different active solicitor permits, and your caller would like to be seen.
1: Hi, copy. I'm pulling up now.

0: 51. Is there anybody that has a jump pack available out here?
1: I have one of my cruisers. 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
0: Copy. I'll advise. 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

0: 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Do you have an ETA or are you still working on that, solicitor?
1: I'm just about to add a note and clear out.
0: Copy. Thank you.

0: 51. I touch base with Parks, and they're happy with the remaining subjects I'm going to be code for.
1: 21-9.
2: Nine 4, I'm code 2 out here. I'll head up the hall to jump that vehicle.

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1: Got it back to a Michael Guzman.

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1: The vehicle was rejuvenized. 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

0: 594, I'm finding out another can go if I'm 1687 Huber Village Boulevard.
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2: 604.
0: That's Planet Fitness. Employee calling saying there's members here being asked to leave. They're not leaving. All verbal at this time.
1: Nine four, 12.

0: 51, all that over there. How many numbers are we talking about? And if it's a business calling, am I assuming?
1: It's just two of them.

And that's affirmative, that's a business call. Copy.

0: one of them is just in to you halfway.
1: I copy. And he's going to Planet Fitness. One of them is supposed to walk outside. And the description on one of them is going to be a female black with a hijab on. They wouldn't let them trespass.
2: Ninety-five copy. I'm staying sharp now. You're pulling us in.

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0: All right, copy.
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0: Got a 1019 coming in, 41 North State, Uptown Deli and Brew. Patron saying there's a couple that just left extremely intoxicated. Sounds like they think they're going to drive off.
1: Copy. If we have any units available, then come take that, please.
0: Copy, thank you. Apparently they just left and they're crossing College now.
1: I'm assuming on foot.
0: Yeah, on foot. The patron's saying the staff tried to see if they were going to drive or not, and a couple just ignored them and kept walking. Again, southbound, on state, west side, said, more male white.
1: Copy.

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1: Person on the team, personal rifle, I'll check and advise on that. Intoxicated person.
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2: 94, I copy. Code 4, thank you.
0: And 601, they are getting into a white Jeep in front of Schneider's. I actually have them on the traffic camera now. I'll try to get you a DOT.
1: Copy.

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1: Okay.
2: In to confirm if it's the caller of a patron.
0: Affirm, caller of patron.
2: Copy.
0: Yeah, patron did say that the male was stumbling, almost fell over at one point when they were walking to the car.
2: Copy. Just to confirm, did they leave their name and phone number?
0: Affirm.
2: Copy.
0: 6-1, I lost them on the cameras. The patron tried to watch them go down College. Unknown if they were they turned off from there.
2: You're clear, I'll circle the area.
0: Correct, and he saw them continue eastbound past the curve there and then lost sight of them.
2: I got it. The 601, if we do locate it, let's make sure we get some traffic on it.
1: You're clear.

0: 61, did they have a play shuttle?
1: No, unfortunately no place, just a white Jeep Cherokee or Grand Cherokee. I do have a time frame when they pulled up, 836 on the cameras. So I don't know if we can check flock. They came northbound on state.
0: You're correct.

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0: I'll be in service, car 31, rifle 3, phone 1 with an AED out.
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1: 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I'll be on to 10-20 for roll call.
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0: I'm going to get the 16, we'll mark the T-Shop Road. Of course, so there's a group of three males, highly intoxicated. They're in a vehicle and they move from one parking spot to another.
1: Copy, you can dispatch.
0: Copy 594 and 61.
1: Go for both.
0: Supposed to be a darker gray Hyundai Elantra, newer model, so they are stumbling like zombies across the park.

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0: 94, can the caller advise if we're with the vehicle? I see a ram, but not a launcher.
1: Yeah, we know Alec longer have him on the line. He just said newer model on the Elantra, dark gray. He should still be there, though. The car's in that handicapped spot in the black Chevy Tahoe.
2: 619, I see the call. I'm going to ask him real quick.
0: Hi, Cap. I'm going to flip around and try to get the 12 of that range.

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0: 581.
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0: Yep.
1: So I'm going to go with 581.

0: 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Good evening. I'll be in service using 38 Cruiser. You'll have a 121 using 25 Cruiser. Can you take 110 off the board, please?
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1: 601.
0: Six, go ahead. Both units, 66 at 21 South State Street. It's going to be the City Hall. Callers can be a passerby. Advise that the door in the rear of the building on the right is open.
1: 6-1, copy from Players in Wellington.
0: 6-1, copy from Rope.
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0: 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They said the rear door?
1: 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The rear of the building on the right.
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0: 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Check the area. Nothing out of the norm. 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
1: You're clear.
0: 6 on Albion Route. Hold it. 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
2: 2325. 608, my cat's down, but I can hear that wave. You're clear, 608.
3: 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Am I closer or you?
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0: Yeah, I'm Cleveland and Old Coach with Henry Victor Tom, 8516, HVT 8516, just over Saturn.
1: 2333.
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0: official for 12. King, Queen, Queen, 7789. Where does that come back to?
1: Returns to a First G LLC on a 2014 Mercedes, beige in color. There's no name attached to it.
0: Copy. I'm going to chop this up with my car at Schrock and Park Meadow.
1: You're clear.
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0: 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On a light Ford Fusion.
1: 2342.
2: 603, I got it.
1: Okay.

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1: 2343.
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0: Be en route to the city.
1: You're clear.
0: Six one. Beach Rock in Cleveland after the light. King William Tom 3374 in a black sedan.
1: 2340.
2: A1, I'll get him.
1: You're clear. 601. There's going to be a 50 on that vehicle attached to the RO. It looks like it's going to be out of the state of Delaware. I believe we've had history with this vehicle, but it is going to be out of pickup, I'm pretty sure. I'll have to confirm that. It is going to be out of pickup. It's only 250 miles.
0: You're clear.
3: 608 to 81, I'm here. So you can put four.
0: A1, go for
1: 2345.
0: 603, I'll be code 4 from 94 stop. I'll be out with 601 as well.
1: You're clear.
3: 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Medic run for medic and engine 112, 6022 Dakar Road West on head injuries from a fall. Your timeout is 2345. Respond on Westville Fire Dispatch.
0: Six oh three two four.
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1: wanted to.
0: 2348. 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Yes, ma'am.

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1: 603.
0: Both units, if I can get one more addition.
2: Looks like they might be trying to fight.
0: You're clear.
2: Only 60s or anything.
0: Hey, when I copied, the security advised that there's approximately 30 to 40 people inside the store and lot.

0: 577-608, copy of 48 at 1359 Hideaway Woods Drive. Both units, 1359 Hideaway Woods Drive, is going to be on the west side of the building. Caller sees that there's a dark color Infiniti that's been parked in the lot for over 30 minutes, revving its engine.
1: So I copy. Larry's Cleveland.
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0: King R. Robert, 4792. KNR, 4792.
1: Nothing returned to a 2014 Infiniti Grand Color expired March 31st, 2026 to a 19-year-old male, last name of Aiden, out of Columbus. He's valid, clear.
0: Okay.

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0: Thunder and Dempsey, King Edward Edwards, 2378, KEE 2378. Coming out of Black Fork season.
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0: Frog and Cooper, King Tom Sam 6551. King Tom Sam 6551. Who was you?
1: What color was that?
0: Blue.
1: Either.
2: 603 in route.
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0: State and truck on George Charles George, 6719, GCG 6719 on a blue Acura sedan.
1: You're clear, there's a permit attached.
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0: You can check the area of Polaris Parkway at Sheets for a blue Mustang. Caller's advising that he was cut off by the subject driving that vehicle by Canes. Pulled into Sheets approximately 5 minutes ago. The caller is no longer in the area, but would like a return PS.
1: Copy, I'll be in route.

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0: Both units 463 Radcliffe Drive. Caller's advising there is a vehicle that's parked on the wrong side, facing the wrong direction. Caller lives at this address and he finds it weird. It's going to be a big car with bright lights. And it's been parked there for over an hour. Unsure if there's anybody inside the vehicle.
1: Thanks, I'm not going to.

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0: 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It was like, yeah, Hyundai, hybrid. Great.
1: Good.
0: It's going to be in front of 470.
1: Yeah, 470.

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0: Both units, 100 West Rock, it's going to be Roush Honda. Drop is going to be the service bay, East Doors.

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0: Area 224 East Rock. There's a male named Sam Maynard pacing back and forth. Caller's gonna be the one that rents the room to him. He's chewing his fingers, thinks he's high on drugs.
1: Copy.

0: 6-1, is caller there? She's seeing this on camera.
1: She's not seeing. It's going to be an elderly female that rents a room at this house.
0: I copy. If you can just let her know to separate herself just in case.
1: She has. She's back in his own room. I think for the most part, she's concerned about his well-being. This isn't normal for him.
0: Clear.

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1: Thanks.
0: King King William 8244 KKW 8244 should be on a gray Saturn.
1: You're clear. It's going to return to an Allen out of Akron on a 2001 Saturn, silver in color. Me, a 68-year-old.
0: Can you disregard? That's going to be the neighbor.
1: You're clear.

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0: Can we have the medic come out, signal X, just to check his vitals? He's willing.
1: You're clear.
0: And put it as altered mental status.
1: I copy.

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PD is on scene. Medic 112, Engine 112, Battalion 111, 224 East Rock Road for altered mental status. PD on scene. Respond on whistle dispatch. Timeout 346.

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0: 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We received a 911 call from Sam earlier, and now he's texting 911 about a 16 at that residence.
1: A1 copy.
2: 603 copy.

0: Yes, we're off the 224 truck. Roommate's texting 911 saying he is schizophrenic. He's off his meds and also possibly on methamphetamine. They're just concerned for everyone's safety.
1: So that copy. I'll be in the area.
2: 603 copy, official.

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Four 52. 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
0: Roommate doesn't want to cooperate. Sam says he's going to go to sleep. We'll be code 2 out here.
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1: Leaving note for electric division. The traffic light at Maxtown and McCorkle is completely out.
0: I got the electric in the back.
1: It also feels Stonefield Maxtown is out as well.
0: Yeah, it's a whole circuit.
1: Clear. Traffic is treating as a four-way stop, though.

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Medic 112 Engine 112, this is 21, Woodland Lake Court, calling this call to greeting. 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
0: Be advised, you're not coming over our PA system. It was either very soft or intermittent at best. Could you maybe redispatch?
1: Sure, we'll go ahead.

Medic 112, engine 112, 621, Woodlake Court, on difficulty breathing. 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Timeout 0700.

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0: 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It's going to be the COPC spine and joint. Drops interior hallway motion, and the premise advised that they are closed at this time.
1: I didn't check no voice. Okay, copy. Code 4.
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1: Be in the area. 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I'm going to monitor traffic for a bit.
0: I copy. And if anybody's in the area of Maxtown Spring, we've also got a complaint there.
2: Fire 20, I'll head that direction.
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Metacron's going to be a Kroger, 5991, Sunbury Road. Medic 112, engine 112, 5991, Sunbury Road at Kroger, in the front of the store by the registers on a seizure. Medic 112, engine 112, 5991, Sunbury Road at Kroger, front of the store by the registers on a seizure. Go to Westerville. Dispatch, your time is 7:34.

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1: Yep.
0: Just got a 911 call from 630 South Sunbury Road. 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Okay to code 4 that.
1: Yep.
0: Copy, thank you.
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0: 743.

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0: Just keep checking the area periodically.
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Engine 112, 356, Peachtree Court on a foreign odor. Pema, 0806.

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0: 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I must have messed it up. It's King Adam Tom. K-A-T. 6868, please.
1: I'm sure it was me. I'll get it switched. 818.

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1: I think they tried. 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
1: 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Emic 111 and Jim 111, 295 Abbotsbury Drive. Chest pains. Medic 111, engine 111, 295. 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

0: 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High ladder 111 up for maintenance, please.
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2: Area of 861 Eastwind. You guys can check the area of 861 Eastwind Drive. Caller says there was a six-year-old child that was walking by the street. He was by the houses and the grass. Caller was concerned. The only thing she could give us was a male, white, short hair, wearing long sleeves. Didn't see any parent in the area.
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Engine 111, Engine 112, 477 Cooper Road on an elevator emergency. Timeout 1042.

0: 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We're at Station 111. Where we place state? Engine 112.
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0: 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Guys. We're pretty deep in here over at the flag. Can you take that for us? Keep 112s on it. Sure will.
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2: 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Do you still need us on this?
1: 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Engine 111 wanted Engine 113 to take the run with you guys. 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

0: 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Respond on Battalion 2 fire ground. Engine 111 and Battalion 111, 998, Anna Gladys Drive on reports of a fire with Columbus. Respond on Battalion 2 fire ground. Timeout 1046.
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1: Yeah.
0: 675 Cooper Road, if you could see the caller in a black Escalade, she's saying that the postal truck struck her vehicle and then drove off. It was last seen turning left onto Cooper Road.
1: Copy, room.
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1: Good.
0: Just checking. We just got another 911 call in from that elevator at 477 Cooper Road. You said everything was clear?
1: Yes.
0: Okay, I'm going to close this for now.

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1: Hey, good.
0: Supposed to be on Lincoln, area of Vine. There is a United States Postal truck blocking the intersection.
1: You're clear. 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

0: 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Would you like to switch calls since we're both closer to the officer calls and they might be related?
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0: 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You'd have me the 8 days call, please.
1: Copy.

0: under 6'9".
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0: I'm just going to go up there in person. It's just routing me to a call center. I can't get through.
1: Okay, thank you.

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1: Battalion 111.
2: Yeah, I witnessed all the elevators working properly at 477.
1: You're clear. I haven't got a call in about 10 minutes, so hopefully it's clear.
2: Copy that. Fingers crossed.
1: Thank you, sir.

0: 589.
1: Manager is unable to reach the mail truck right now. 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
0: Okay.

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1: 607.
0: And your call refused. I was calling to report animal neglect. Advised there's a dog here that whines and cries for hours. I've never seen it outside. And it clawed at the door

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0: 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I'll be circulating, looking for the other vehicle with 5, 6, and 8.
1: 1-3.

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0: Trying to get it turned around, but I think that truck went northbound on Cooper from Chase.
1: I copy.

Akron, into and through medical control of the 911, 1150 Colony Drive, room 512A, possible arrest. Into and through medical control of the 911, 1150 Colony Drive, room 512A, possible arrest, 1209.

0: 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Timeout, 1218.
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0: Medic 113, let's go.
1: Medic 113.
0: Yes, ma'am. Do you have a name, possibly?
1: It's going to be Mr. Robert Storch. I did try to call the phone number for him with no answer.
0: You're clear. Thank you.

0: 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You got some service.
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0: This is Medic 113.
1: Medic 113, I'm looking to get a hold of Medic 111.
2: It's Medic 111, go ahead.
1: The patient you most recently had contact with was calling about possibly their cane being picked up.
2: Medic 111, mess receive. I thought it was my partner's. We'll go ahead and run it in there.
1: You're clear. Thank you.

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0: PC Sherry in the lobby, got some private questions.
1: Copy. 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

2111 on an auto accident for Worthington on exit 26, 270 westbound to 71 north, and an injury auto accident. Respond on Northwest EMS 2. Engine 111 for an injury auto accident near exit 26, 270 westbound to 71 north on an injury accident. Respond on Northwest EMS 2, timeout 1338.

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Medic 113, Engine 111, 433 North Cleveland Avenue in Nationwide Children's Hospital, close to home, Suite C, floor 2, on a 4-month-old with low O2. Medic 113, Engine 111, 433 North Cleveland Avenue, Nationwide Children's, close to home, Suite C, on floor 2, on a 4-month-old with low O2. Timeout, 1346.

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2: 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Can I get a repeat on the suite number, please?
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0: 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John out of Tom, 4170. 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
0: 730 North Spring Road at Danbury. An employee would like to talk to someone about a road rage incident that occurred earlier today at St. Max down by Giant Eagle. They will be in the lobby.
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0: Once we get the light, we'll be in the area of Flares in Cleveland. It's going to be John David Young, 4156.
1: 1509.
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medic run, medic 112, 6014 Paris Boulevard North on blood pressure, medic 112, 6014 Paris Boulevard North on blood pressure, respond on Westfield Dispatch, 1523.

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1: State Special Police Harris with Ohio Specialized, Henry Adam Robert King 4, I believe. HARK 4. We're coming up to Charrington.
0: 1545.
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Medic 111, going for Columbus, 1924 Players Parkway, Smoothie King on an ill person. Medic 111, 1924 Players Parkway, Smoothie King on an ill person. Patient will be in a black Jeep, spawn a 9 EMS 1, 1618.

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0: You're clear. Responding to 394 Electric Avenue. When we asked about 33s in the house, caller advised. You can find out for yourself and would not disclose anything else.
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0: 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Just to be advised, we have several 1634s, 24As, and 17s, and 59s at this address.
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1: 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I'll be sending my
2: 1627.

medic run. Medic 111 inadvertently canceled by Columbus. Going back out to 1924 Flares Parkway. Smoothie King on an ill person. Medic 111 going back out 1924 Flares Parkway. Smoothie King on an ill person. Patient will be in a black Jeep. Respond to 9 EMS 1, 1628.

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0: 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They said they found the person on the floor.
1: Copy that.

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Medic Ninja 113, 730 North Spring Road, Danbury, on a diabetic. Medic Ninja 113, 730 North Spring Road, Danbury, on a diabetic. Patient will be in the dining room. Respond to Westfield Dispatch, 1748.

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0: OSB just called in and advised there's a silver GMC pickup 12 King Tom Frank 7704, KTF 7704 with a Buffalo Bills emblem on the back. Currently on 71 southbound, coming up on IKEA, going high rates of speed and tailgating.
1: Copy.

0: 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If you could check on Keith, caller is a friend of his, and then he could just read your narrative.
1: No, no, copy.
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0: 1907.

0: 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I can take your half.
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0: 605, copy a 10-2 return PS from 288 Apache Circle.
1: 605.
0: It's going to be a return PS. Caller advised the owner at this address did the 10-2 and would like to speak with the officer.
1: Six, five, copy, completely on scene.
0: 1912.

0: 605.
1: Can you show myself N99 en route to the 288 Apache Circle?
0: I copy 1935.

0: 99, we'll take another.
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2: I copy 1941.

auto accident, engine medic 112, rescue 111, 270 westbound at mile marker 28 on a single car accident into the ditch, engine medic 112, rescue 111, 270 westbound, like east of Cooper on single car accident into the ditch, respond on Westfield Dispatch 2802.